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That's God's way.

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That's no place to run, that's no place to fade, that's no place.

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Tell me now, hold on, where's the trouble? Trust me, darling, with heads so great, bubble. I'm sure you won't believe me when I saw my beautiful sky and colorful rainbow. I feel so nice, don't be so stressed. Get your feeling too.